Can a mountain exist before it is washed to the sea? Yes, and how many years can some people exist before they're allowed to be free? Yes, and how many times can a man turn his head and pretend that he just doesn't see?

horses and ladies by the score, all dressed in satin and waiting.

0: Rheinland-Pfalz.
1: And now to sing this lovely bell, here is Mama Cat.

just sitting on the dock of the bay, wasting time. I left my home in Georgia.